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0: 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I'm Leila Fadel.
1: And I'm Michelle Martin. Good morning. There's a fire sale on lettuce right now. That was one of the

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1: 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We are under a heat advisory still in Middle Tennessee. That has been extended to Sunday. Right now it's 78 degrees, but feels more like 94. Let's see how things are on the roads right now.
2: Good morning. Interstate-wise, no accidents at this time. Just the typical volume slowing we see on the north side coming in from the east Mount Juliet area, showing it southeast side 24 as well. Murphy Road at West End, an injury accident. Also injuries south side Nolensville Pike at Polk Avenue. I'm Michael Higgins, WPLN News.
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1: 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We continue to have a lot of hot weather in Middle Tennessee, still under a heat advisory. The heat index could get up to 110 or more today. Right now it's 81 degrees at 819, and it's time to see how the roads are looking.
2: Good Thursday morning. Heavy traffic right now as we have the two left lanes blocked in Murfreesboro, 24 West at Medical Center Parkway. Very slow there. 840 southbound past Sulphur Springs in Rutherford County as well. An accident. 40 West before Stewart's Ferry Pike in Hermitage. Accident working. And 24 East at the Harper Road overpass. Accident on the northwest side coming out of Joelton. I'm Michael Higgins, WPLN News.
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Sewanee was named by the Princeton Review as the most beautiful college campus in the country. 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
1: I'm feeling good about it. I'm seeing most of my friends that were here last year.
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2: So the high school we went to is in the middle of a cow field. Yep. That tells you how rural we are.
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1: I signed up right away because I've been wanting it for a long time. I'm the first one in the neighborhood to get it put up.
0: First mover advantage right there, gang. First, though, let's do the numbers. Dow Industrial's up 69 points, about a 10%, 53,839. NASDAQ added 214 points, 0.8%, 26,803. 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